I love everything he does. That's Miles Smith. Stargazing really took off last year. Hey, it's Hayden. It's The Buzz coming up. Entertainment headlines on the way in minutes. 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
4: Here's your B94 forecast. Rain showers likely tonight. Otherwise, cloudy skies expected. Lows level off around 45. Cloudy skies expected again tomorrow. Chance of rain showers. High temperatures reach up to 59. Cloudy skies expected tomorrow night. Slight chance for showers. Lows level off around 44. From the Weatherology Weather Lab, I'm meteorologist Jennifer Wojcicki on B94. Currently, it's 53 degrees.
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6: Today was the last day of summer. When you wake up tomorrow, it's fall. How do you feel about it? That's coming up

enjoy the music. When you're sad, the lyrics pick you up. And when it's payday, you go shopping. Yeah, we understand. Don't worry, we'll be right here when you get back. This is B94.

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0: That's Cameron Whitcomb, Kingdom of Fear. Hey, it's Hayden, and Katy Perry has a new lease on life. She and Justin Trudeau just made another high-profile appearance at the Lucas Museum of Narrative Art grand opening. 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She is. 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She's growing. It was all about self-reflection, and now she credits Justin Trudeau. She said love is transforming her life. I'm Hayden, and that's it for Music News. 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
11: Here's your B94 forecast. Rain showers likely tonight. Otherwise, cloudy skies expected. Lows level off around 45. Cloudy skies expected again tomorrow. Chance of rain showers. High temperatures reach up to 59. Cloudy skies expected tomorrow night. Slight chance for showers. Lows level off around 44. From the Weatherology Weather Lab, I'm meteorologist Jennifer Wojcicki on B94. Currently 52.
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0: What day do adults dread the most? I know what you're thinking. Hold that thought. I'll be right back. Here she is, happier and healthier, Katy Perry, and she's in love.

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Taylor Swift from the Toy Story 5 soundtrack, and that got her back in good graces with the CMAs, I guess. That song is up for Single of the Year, the

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Was it 2 to the 3 to the 4? When it's last call and they kick us out the door. It's getting kind of late, but the ladies want some more. 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
2: Here's your B94 forecast. Heavy rain likely, overnight, otherwise overcast skies. Lows level off around 45. Overcast skies, Tuesday, chance of rain showers, high temperatures reach up to 59. Slight chance of rain showers, Tuesday night, lows dip down to about 44, overcast skies. From the Weatherology Weather Lab, I'm meteorologist Jennifer Wojcicki on B94. Right now, it's 51 degrees.
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We've been certified as the number one hit music station and the winner of this year's All Your Favorite Songs Award. Here, have another. 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On a-

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2: Fox News, I'm Sue Gossman. President Trump set to speak tomorrow before the United Nations General Assembly. Fox's Lucas Tomlinson.
3: He's going to be addressing nearly 130 world leaders and millions around the world with the goal, among many, is to end the Iran war. Ending that war is a goal that so far has proved elusive.
2: The president will also meet with Middle Eastern allies. Vermont Senator Bernie Sanders delivering an address at Riverside Church in New York City ahead of the president's speech at the U.N., where he warned of growing wealth inequality.
4: Never before in human history have so few people held so much wealth and so much power.
2: A recent Fox News poll found 63% of people believe the Trump administration has made the economy worse. 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
5: Here's your B94 forecast. Heavy rain likely, overnight, otherwise overcast skies. Lows level off around 45. Overcast skies, Tuesday, chance of rain showers. High temperatures reach up to 59. Slight chance of rain showers, Tuesday night, lows dip down to about 44. Overcast skies. From the Weatherology Weather Lab, I'm meteorologist Jennifer Wojcicki on B94. Right now, it's 51 degrees.
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I always read the great advice after I've already screwed things up. How about you? 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

0: Zara Larsson on the way. She got a surprise recently. Her Find My Friends showed one of her friends at her ex's house. The explanation might be innocent, but she admits it caught her attention.
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2: Fox News, I'm Deborah Valentine. President Trump Tuesday speaking at the UN General Assembly in New York and meeting with world leaders.
3: He's going to be addressing nearly 130 world leaders and millions around the world with the goal, among many, is to end the Iran war. Ending that war is a goal that so far has proved elusive.
2: Fox's Lucas Tomlinson reporting from New York. In a recent Fox News poll, 51% of registered voters say they'd vote for the Democratic candidate in their district as President Trump urges voters to pretend he's on the ballot. Texas Senator Ted Cruz tells Fox's Hannity conservatives need to unify in November.
4: The challenge for us is that we need to get conservatives, we need to get libertarians, we need to get moderates, we need to get just ordinary common sense thinking people to show up.
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5: Here's your B94 forecast. Heavy rain likely overnight, otherwise cloudy skies expected. Lows level off around 45. Chance of rain showers Tuesday, daytime highs approaching 61, cloudy skies expected. Slight chance for showers Tuesday night, low

0: will sip down to about 44, overcast skies. From the Weatherology Weather Lab, I'm meteorologist Jennifer Wojcicki on B94. Currently 50.
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0: That's the Biebs. I'm Kendall, and the playlist continues. Ariana Grande and Kid Laroi next.
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2: Fox News, I'm Sue Guzman. President Trump set to speak Tuesday before the United Nations General Assembly. Fox's Lucas Tomlinson.
3: He's going to be addressing nearly 130 world leaders and millions around the world with the goal, among many, is to end the Iran war. Ending that war is a goal that so far has proved elusive.
2: The president will also meet with Middle Eastern allies. Vermont Senator Bernie Sanders delivering an address at the historic Riverside Church in New York City ahead of President Trump's speech at the UN. He warned of growing wealth inequality.
4: Never before in human history have so few people held

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2: Here's your B94 forecast. Heavy rain likely overnight, otherwise cloudy skies expected. Lows level off around 45. Chance of rain showers Tuesday, daytime highs approaching 61, cloudy skies expected. Slight chance for showers Tuesday night, lows dip down to about 44, overcast skies. From the Weatherology Weather Lab, I'm meteorologist Jennifer Wojcicki on B94. Currently 50.
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0: 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Stick around for Zara Larsson and Ed Sheeran. It's Kendall. 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
2: Fox News, I'm Deborah Valentine. President Trump met with New York City's Mayor Zoran Mamdani at Gracie Mansion in New York on Monday. President Trump says the mayor is asking for some federal help because he wants to spend billions of dollars for new housing.
3: I would say that was a very federal-oriented job. You're going to need a lot of federal approvals and probably some federal money to do it, but it's always been a great location.
2: The meeting comes ahead of the president's speech and meeting with world leaders at the UN General Assembly today. Vermont Senator Bernie Sanders delivering an address at Riverside Church in New York City. He warns of the growth of inequality.
4: Never before in human history have so few people held so much wealth and so much power.
2: Senator Sanders' appearance ahead of the midterms and his attendance at the UN General Assembly in New York. 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
5: Here's your B94 forecast. Chance of rain showers overnight. Otherwise, cloudy skies expected. Lows level off around 45. Chance of rain showers Tuesday. Daytime highs approaching 61. Cloudy skies expected. Cloudy skies expected Tuesday night, slight chance of rain showers, lows dip down to about 44. From the Weatherology Weather Lab, I'm meteorologist Jennifer Wojcicki on B94. Right now, it's 50 degrees.
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1: That's Benson Boone. I'm Kendall, and the playlist continues. Ed Sheeran and Shawn Mendes in Your Future. 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
2: Fox News, I'm Sue Gossman. President Trump addresses the United Nations General Assembly today. The conflict with Iran expected to be a top issue. He met Monday with New York City Socialist Mayor Zohra Mamdani at the mayor's residence.
3: I want what's good for New York. I want what's good for the country. So if I had a choice of having him be a bad mayor or horrible mayor, I don't want that. I want him to be a great mayor, and he certainly got potential.
2: It was a third meeting for the two. Paramount Skydance settling an antitrust lawsuit over its merger with Time Warner with a coalition of 12 state attorneys general. California Attorney General Rob Botta called it a win for workers.
4: More jobs, more economic activity, better for workers, more output when it comes to movies.
2: The settlement includes a commitment to increase domestic film production, help fund impacted workers, and keep cable pricing competitive. 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
5: Here's your B94 forecast. Chance for showers today. Otherwise, cloudy skies expected. High temperatures reach up to 58. Cloudy skies expected tonight. Slight chance for showers. Lows dip down to about 44. Sunshine mixed with clouds at times. Tomorrow, high temperatures reach up to 62. From the Weatherology Weather Lab, I'm meteorologist Jennifer Wojcicki on B94. Currently 50.
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2: Fox News, I'm Deborah Valentine. President Donald Trump is scheduled to speak today at the UN General Assembly in New York. He also plans to meet with several top world leaders.
3: Trump has bilateral meetings planned with the UK, Japan, and Ukrainian President Volodymyr Zelensky, as well as a signing event with Denmark and Greenland. Other world leaders to watch, Iran's president set to speak on Wednesday, nearly 7 months after the U.S. and Israel launched their war on the country.
2: That's Fox's Tanya J. Powers reporting from New York. Hurricane Polo grew into a Category 4 storm in the eastern Pacific late on Monday. It's forecast to bring heavy rain to southwestern Mexico, but remain offshore. It had maximum sustained winds of 130 miles per hour. Forecasters say it may intensify further and reach a Category 5 hurricane strength today or Wednesday, according to the U.S. National Hurricane Center. 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
4: Here's your B94 forecast. Chance for showers today. Otherwise, cloudy skies expected. High temperatures reach up to 58. Cloudy skies expected tonight. Slight chance for showers. Lows dip down to about 44. Sunshine mixed with clouds at times. Tomorrow, high temperatures reach up to 62. From the Weatherology Weather Lab, I'm meteorologist Jennifer Wojcicki on B94. Right now, it's 49 degrees.
0: Thanks for giving us a front row seat to your life. 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

0: Hey there, it's Kendall. I gotta go, but the playlist continues. Teddy Swims and the Biebs next. Have a good one.
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2: Fox News, I'm Sue Guzman. President Trump addressing the United Nations General Assembly today.
3: He's going to be addressing nearly 130 world leaders and millions around the world with the goal, among many, is to end the Iran war. Ending that war is a goal that so far has proved elusive.
2: Fox's Lucas Tomlinson. This says the race is on for a new UN Secretary General.
4: The front runner is Rebecca Grinspan, the former vice president of Costa Rica. There's still time for new names to throw their hats into the ring. Ultimately, the permanent members of the Security Council, including the United States, Russia and China, will need to agree on a choice. Jonathan Savage, Fox News.
2: The British Prime Minister Andy Burnham says the UK has agreed to provide limited military support against attacks by Iran-backed Houthi rebels in Yemen. 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
5: From the Laurel Media Newsroom, I'm Johnny Marks. State Representative Mike Arminetti is sponsoring a concealed carry seminar on Wednesday, 6 p.m. That's at the Johnsonburg Fire Department. And it will feature the Elk County District Attorney's Office, presentations from the Elk County Sheriff's Office, the Pennsylvania Game Commission, and Pennsylvania State Police. The seminar is open to the public. New regulations will require all state game lands users not engaged in hunting, trapping, or fishing to also wear fluorescent orange. That'll be from October 1st through January 31st. The annual First Fork Festival this year will be on Saturday, October 10th from 11 to 3. Celebrate the history and culture of the First Fork Sinemahoning Valley with local vendors, food trucks, and educational activities. Cameron County Chamber of Commerce getting ready for the All Fired Up Kickin' Ash Barbecue, sponsored by the Emporium Food Market. That will take place on Saturday, September 26th, and will be held in downtown Emporium. Applications still being accepted for the Harrison and Muriel Dower Stackpole Fund, courtesy of the Elk County Community Foundation. The deadline for applications is October 15th. More details on the fund available at the Elk County Community Foundation website. Emporium Senior Center planning a vaccine clinic on Wednesday, September 30th, starting at 8:30. If you plan to attend the flu and vaccine clinic, you must sign up in advance. The Elk County Footlighters getting ready for their presentation of Squabbles, a.k.a. Your House or Mine, October 1st, 2nd, and 3rd, and again on the 8th, 9th, and 10th. 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
1: Here's your B94 forecast. Chance for showers today, otherwise cloudy skies expected. High temperatures reach up to 58. Cloudy skies expected tonight, slight chance for showers. Lows dip down to about 44. Sunshine mixed with clouds at times. Tomorrow, high temperatures reach up to 62. From the Weatherology Weather Lab, I'm meteorologist Jennifer Wojcicki on B94. Right now, it's 49 degrees.
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3: Oh, good morning. Here we go. How we doing?
4: Good morning. I think today is officially the first day of fall. I think
3: it is the solstice.
4: What's solstice today? 22nd? Like yeah. First day of fall.
5: First day of fall, y'all.
4: Wow. Your PSL. And well, although no, we've been drinking those for a while.
3: Pumpkin spice comes out in August, man. It's just crazy.
4: I know.
3: It's just absolutely crazy. I feel bad. We've had donuts in the break room. I don't know why. Multiple times over the last couple weeks. I saw a donut, grabbed it, took a bite, thinking it was cinnamon. It was pumpkin. I don't like pumpkin-flavored things very much, so I threw it away. But what am I supposed to do? Am I supposed to leave a bitten away? It was just one tiny bite.
4: I mean, I guess I could cut it out. Cut it in half.
3: That's
4: maybe
3: weird, though. Like, hey, I put my hands on this.
4: But although one time we, like, there was a coffee that I had or something. I didn't like the taste of it. And a coworker was like, all of it. I was like, all right. And
3: I probably should have said, hey, I just took a bite of this pumpkin donut. Anybody
4: knowing
3: want it?
4: Knowing the people in this office, someone would have continued
3: eating mine. Like in Finding Nemo. All right. Trending stories are next.
4: 75% of the world's population says that they are tired. Now, who's more tired, men or women? That is next right here on Joey and Lauren.
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12: Here's your B94 forecast. Chance for showers today. Otherwise, cloudy skies expected. High temperatures reach up to 58. Cloudy skies expected tonight. Slight chance for showers. Lows dip down to about 44. Sunshine mixed with clouds at times. Tomorrow, high temperatures reach up to 62. From the Weatherology Weather Lab, I'm meteorologist Jennifer Wojcicki on B94. Right now, it's 49 degrees.
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15: When you're happy, you enjoy the music. When you're sad, the lyrics pick you up. And when it's payday, you go shopping. Yeah, we understand. Don't worry, we'll be right here when you get back. This is B94.

0: It's Joey and Lauren, and we have a new fear. I love the new phobias that we're all about. Lauren does have mesophobia. We've learned that. The fear of circles.
1: No, so, it's not.
0: Oh,
1: it's
0: that's the fear sounds. Of sound of people chewing. But
1: it's
0: you also
1: the aversion
0: don't like
1: to sounds.
0: You also don't like circles. You don't like octopus tentacles freak you out.
1: Or like a cluster of like fish eggs or like honeycomb, like openings. Any like cluster of openings makes me want to vomit.
0: When Lauren sees honeycomb, it's over. It's absolutely
1: over. Actually, if I'm behind a logging truck with all the stumps of the logs, two things. Final destination freaks me out.
0: Makes sense.
1: Second thing is it looks like a bunch of round things. It like kind of weirds and grosses me out. It's weird.
0: You must have a fun life.
1: I am a peach. But no, this is a different phobia I just learned, and I thought I'd bring it up. I want to see if you have any guesses on what you think it is. I'm reading it as cherophobia. That's C-H-E-R-O phobia.
0: Cherophobia, okay. The fear of chairs.
1: No.
0: The fear of cheers. They don't like people cheering for things.
1: No, but maybe I should be saying cherophobia. Maybe that's better
0: of,
1: now that you bring that up.
0: Fear of cherries.
1: No.
0: They don't like those cherries because they got the pits in them.
1: No. Ooh.
0: There's a nut right in the middle.
1: Gross.
0: I love a good cherry, finding the nut and spitting it out.
1: Yeah.
0: It's my favorite. All right,
1: okay.
0: I got nothing then.
1: It is actually a fear. It's an irrational fear of happiness, where a person believes that joy will inevitably be followed by something bad.
0: Oh, this is like the movie Inside Out, the blue lady on Inside Out. She's got this.
1: Well, she's just sad all the time. But no, this is like, okay, something really good happens to you. You're on top of the world. Things are going great. You're so happy. But then you have this innate fear that because things are so good,
0: something's going to happen.
1: The other shoe's going to drop and something bad is going to happen. And I feel like I've been there before. I don't have this phobia, but I feel like that's happened to me.

0: before where you go, wow, everything's going great. What's wrong? You know?
1: Bummer, by the way.
0: I know.
1: Total bummer. If that's how you're going to live your life, if that's like your fear you have. But, haven't you been doing something and you're like, this is too good to be true?
0: Yeah.
1: Isn't this basically like people that say it's too good to be true, and so therefore they think something's going to happen?
0: This reminds me of, just pick any day of the week, a random day, and my calendar is blank. And I go, wow, this is amazing.
1: Yeah.
0: And then all the time, in the back of my mind, I'm like, what am I missing? Something is supposed to happen today. I'm supposed to be somewhere. I'm supposed to do something. And so they have that, like, inside anxiety of, like, this can't be real. Like, I can't actually have nothing going on this day. Have you had that before?
1: Yeah, absolutely. Absolutely.
0: Or some phobia.
1: Yeah, you get done with a task, and then you're like, do I really have nothing else to do? Mm-hmm. And you just kind of like feel like you need to pile something
0: out.
1: Yeah, I think so. But I also, I don't believe in like, oh, if things are good for you, it must be going bad for somebody else. I don't know. I mean, I think perspective's everything, but.
0: It says people with cheerophobia often avoid situations that could bring them joy, from celebrations to promotions to new relationships, out of fear that the good feeling will invite disaster.
1: Oh, man.
0: Which is sad, because it's like, if your boss goes, hey, we want to promote you. And you're like, no. I can't.
1: Because then it gets, I mean, I can understand maybe some people not wanting a promotion for like additional responsibility. This is kind of different than a Debbie Downer. Because I think we've all been around those people that no matter what's going on, you could have given $1 million and they're like, well, could have been 2 million.
0: Well, we learn something new every day on different phobias. There you go.
1: There's got to be a fear of cheers, though, and chairs.
0: A fear of chairs. Wait, a fear of cheersing in a chair.
1: Cheersing in a chair. It's Joey and Lauren.
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3: Here's your B94 forecast. Chance for showers today, otherwise cloudy skies expected. High temperatures reach up to 58. Cloudy skies expected tonight, slight chance for showers. Lows dip down to about 44. Sunshine mixed with clouds at times. Tomorrow, high temperatures reach up to 62. From the Weatherology Weather Lab, I'm meteorologist Jennifer Wojcicki on B94. Right now, it's 49 degrees.
4: It's Joey and Lauren. Let's get to the phone, Jenks. One last camping trip for Derek, and I make it a nightmare with the weird campground rules that he didn't know about on the phone, Jenks.
5: Oh, yay.
4: Uh-huh. And we'll prank him next on Joey and Lauren.
6: 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That's it. 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

0: off because it just makes no sense, but that's what makes it funny. So we're messing with Derek and his wife, Crystal. They had kids. They recently went camping. They have a camper. They went to an established campground where you sign up for a spot, all that stuff. Mm-hmm. So I call from the campground with a little bit of a hiccup after their stay. We noticed they had some Coca-Cola there for their kids. They were drinking some Coke, right?
1: Right.
0: And we're a mug root beer only campground. If you're going to drink soda on the campground, you can only drink a mug root beer.
1: That made me choke.
0: Exactly. So what happens when they say, hey, you had a great time camping? I saw you drank some soda. That wasn't mug root beer. This is an exclusive deal, my friend.
1: Oh,
0: so shoot. You owe $400 because you drank Coca-Cola. And it's the phone janks.
2: Hello?
0: Hello, is this Derek?
2: Yes, this is Derek. Who's calling?
0: Derek, hi. My name is Joseph. I'm calling over from campground. How are you?
2: I'm great. How are you doing?
0: I'm doing great. Hey, it sounds like you had a wonderful stay with us.
2: Yeah, it was really good.
0: I'm good.
2: Nice place.
0: Yeah, well, absolutely. Well, I just want to give you a call. We've run into a bit of a hang-up, and I just want to get something clarified here. So, as you know, when you showed up to our campgrounds, we have security footage just for everyone's safety. You sign a waiver to reserve the spot. You see the signs posted. And we did notice that there was some, you had some like Coca-Cola cans, some Coke cans. Is that true?
2: Yes. We had, it was for the kids. They love Coca-Cola.
0: Okay. So I don't know how aware you are, but when you sign that waiver and on the signs posted in the fine print, our campground is a mug root beer exclusive campground when it comes to...
2: What? You're joking, right?
0: Our campground is... it's a long story, but we're exclusively the only soda allowed on the campground site is mug root beer. It's an exclusive, and that's the only one. So, because you guys were drinking, you know, it looks like a different soda than the mug root beer, which you signed to agree on... We're just going to charge $399.99 to the card on file that reserved the spot.
2: $399.99, $3.99?
0: No, $399.99. So I guess.
2: What? Are you kidding me for drinking a Coca-Cola on a. No, absolutely not. I'm not paying for that. Are you crazy?
0: Well, I'm sorry.
2: Is that even in the contract?
0: Yeah, so when you sign the waiver, it's, hey, you know, obviously, you know, put out your fires, do all those things.
2: No, I'm not paying $400 just to drink a soda.
0: Well,
2: no. That's robbery.
0: Hold on a second. The fine is not because you drank a soda. It's because you didn't drink mug root beer, which is the exclusive soda that is allowed on the premises. So you can drink soda.
2: Well, you guys need to make that more evident. No, absolutely not.
0: I don't know what you have against mug root beer, but that's the exclusive rights that they have.
2: Anything against. Who drinks mug root beer? Let's be honest. Are you kidding me? Is that even still in business?
0: Well, yes, it is, and partly because of a good partnership with us. So, again, no big deal. We hope that you come back, but just make sure to bring mug root beer next time. It'll just, it should get withdrawn within 48 hours on your card on file.
2: Do not take money out of my account, sir. I am not paying $400 to drink a Coca-Cola. Absolutely not.
0: Okay, but if you drank mug root beer, it would have been free 90 free. You picking up what I'm putting down here?
2: Yeah, I'm not paying for that. Absolutely not.
0: Do you realize everyone around the campground was all drinking mug root beer? Didn't you notice? It was mug root beer here, mug root beer there. It's a great. Have you ever had it?
2: Who notices what kind of soda someone's drinking? I don't walk around and say, oh, look at them. They're drinking Pepsi. Oh, look at that. They're drinking mug. Like, stop it.
0: Okay. Have you had a mug root beer before? It's delicious. And I bet you would change your mind.
2: All root beer is delicious. But what?
0: Okay. So really quick, you understand that you guys didn't drink the mug root beer, the official exclusive soda of our campsite.
2: Okay. What, is this Olympic campus exclusive official soda? Is this the Olympics? Are you guys like a sporting event center? Like,
0: okay, no.
2: It.
0: Okay. Let's just.
2: What camp has an exclusive soda? I'm calling my lawyer.
0: Okay. Well, hold on. Before you call your lawyer, let's talk to your wife, Crystal, because this is Joey from Joey and Lauren, and your wife, Crystal, set you up on a phone, Janks. It's not real. There's no, you're right. There is no official
2: soda.
0: Crystal,
2: you're charging me $400 for drinking a Coca-Cola? What is going on here?
0: Listen, I know that, yeah. So Crystal set you up. She says that you were very nervous about all the things you had to sign and all the rules.

0: And so we want to throw in a, you got to, it's got to be Mug Root Beer. It's the exclusive for the campground, don't you know?
1: Hold on, this is a prank?
0: Yeah, absolutely. It's 100% a prank.
1: You have to be kidding me.
0: I am kidding you,
1: yeah. I thought you were off your rocker. Mug Root Beer.
0: Yeah, you don't need to worry, all right?
1: Yeah, extortion is a better name for that one.
0: It's Joey and Lauren.

0: I'm not joking. 3 hours later, same video.
1: Just again and again.
0: Oh, I know. My algorithm's all thrown off. I like it. On the weekends, during the week, it gets a little crazy because there's a lot more responsibilities. But we have the DoorDash rule. I tell people the DoorDash rule all the time. When one of us is gone, DoorDash is a green light. And normally, I am not a fan of the food delivery because of the cost. It's so expensive. It's just overpaying. But I get giddy when Lauren's gone and it's a Friday night. And I normally order from a restaurant that you don't really like. And I love that feeling.
1: It's pretty nice. I do like nights out, like local nights out, if that makes sense.
0: Yeah.
1: So like you've got kiddos and I'm out with girlfriends at happy hour.
0: And I like that too, because I'm like,
1: I love it.
0: Kids go to bed. I can watch whatever I want to watch. Like I watched the John Elway documentary, like real riveting stuff.
1: Yeah, there you go.
0: Yeah. Getting crazy up in here. So yeah, that's no brainer. Though I don't do well many days away. I don't do well. I can't sleep very well. Like,
1: I sleep so good.
0: Good to
1: know.
0: After you just said you miss me because I'm so cool. And that is true. Tell the Truth Tuesday. It's Joey and Lauren.
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1: Here's your B94 forecast. Chance for showers today. Otherwise, cloudy skies expected. High temperatures reach up to 58. Cloudy skies expected tonight. Slight chance for showers. Lows dip down to about 44. Sunshine mixed with clouds at times. Tomorrow, high temperatures reach up to 62. From the Weatherology Weather Lab, I'm meteorologist Jennifer Wojcicki on B94. Right now, it's 49 degrees.
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0: It's Joey and Lauren. Prepare to be enraged. Prepare to be enraged. All right, and I get it. 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The guy that you're about to hear in this audio is the CEO of Kraft and Heinz. So naturally, he's got a bias, but still, this needs to be called out. You know my argument on ketchup. I actually just talked about this.
1: Yeah, we were just talking about

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2: Fox News, I'm Sue Guzman. President Trump addressing the United Nations General Assembly today.
3: He's going to be addressing nearly 130 world leaders and millions around the world with the goal, among many, is to end the Iran war. Ending that war is a goal that so far has proved elusive.
2: Fox's Lucas Tomlinson. This says the race is on for a new UN Secretary General.
4: The front runner is Rebecca Grinspan, the former vice president of Costa Rica. There's still time for new names to throw their hats into the ring. Ultimately, the permanent members of the Security Council, including the United States, Russia and China, will need to agree on a choice. Jonathan Savage, Fox News.
2: The British Prime Minister Andy Burnham says the UK has agreed to provide limited military support against attacks by Iran-backed Houthi rebels in Yemen. 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
5: From the Laurel Media Newsroom, I'm Johnny Marks. State Representative Mike Armanetti is sponsoring a concealed carry seminar on Wednesday, 6 p.m. That's at the Johnsonburg Fire Department. And it will feature the Elk County District Attorney's Office, presentations from the Elk County Sheriff's Office, the Pennsylvania Game Commission, and Pennsylvania State Police. The seminar is open to the public. New regulations will require all state game lands users not engaged in hunting, trapping, or fishing to also wear fluorescent orange. That'll be from October 1st through January 31st. The annual First Fork Festival this year will be on Saturday, October 10th from 11 to 3. Celebrate the history and culture of the First Forks in Mahoning Valley with local vendors, food trucks, and educational activities. Cameron County Chamber of Commerce getting ready for the All Fired Up Kickin' Ash Barbecue, sponsored by the Emporium Food Market. That will take place on Saturday, September 26th, and will be held in downtown Emporium. Applications still being accepted for the Harrison and Muriel Dower Stackpole Fund, courtesy of the Elk County Community Foundation. The deadline for applications is October 15th. More details on the fund available at the Elk County Community Foundation website. Emporium Senior Center planning a vaccine clinic on Wednesday, September 30th, starting at 8:30. If you plan to attend the flu and vaccine clinic, you must sign up in advance. The Elk County Footlighters getting ready for their presentation of Squabbles, a.k.a. Your House or Mine, October 1st, 2nd, and 3rd, and again on the 8th, 9th, and 10th. Showtime each evening will be at 7:30 p.m.

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1: Here's your B94 forecast. Chance for showers today, otherwise cloudy skies expected. High temperatures reach up to 58. Cloudy skies expected tonight, slight chance for showers. Lows dip down to about 44. Sunshine mixed with clouds at times. Tomorrow, high temperatures reach up to 62. From the Weatherology Weather Lab, I'm meteorologist Jennifer Wojcicki on B94. Right now, it's 49 degrees.
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3: Tell you what, I had a fantastic, needed nap yesterday. And you know what I like doing? And this is going to sound weird. In fact, germaphobes are not going to be happy. I like taking a nap in my bed fully clothed.
4: Ew, what? Like belt clothes on, you've been wearing throughout the day?
3: Shoes are off. But everything else, socks, pants or shorts, belt, shirt, hat even. And I get under the covers. And there's something about it that I love. Because it's like I'm comfortable enough that I'm in bed. But guess what? When I wake up, because the problem is if I take off my pants, there's a good chance I'm going underwear.
4: Won't go back on.
3: I'm going underwear for the rest of the afternoon. There have been many moments, family dinner, and I'm in a t-shirt and undies. And the kids are in t-shirts and undies. Because the kids like to roll like that.
4: Oh, but if mom walks around in her undies,
3: that's
4: weird.
3: That's a problem. I know.
4: It's not fair. Double standard.
3: Being a dude, man. There's just some things. All right. We're going to get trending stories next.
4: Okay. There's new toilets being installed all over the city. But one little caveat when you use them, and it's next on Joey and Lauren.
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0: kids like, you will be a trillionaire. Like, yeah. Honestly, you will be a trillionaire.
1: Anyway, he's super cool, but those things are very expensive. How about New York City rolling out public toilets that give you a 10-minute limit? So basically, they rolled out these toilets. They almost look like they're on trailers. Yeah. They're not porta potties, a little nicer. They're like private bathrooms with a door. But there is an announcer that warns you when time is running out. And if the 10 minutes is up, the door swings open. So the door will open after 10 minutes. So you get in, do your business, and get out.
0: That wouldn't work for me. you'd see me on my phone.
1: They said, do not go in there for scrolling.
0: You go
1: number one or number two, and you get yourself out of there.
0: To be honest, if I'm in New York City and a door rolls open, like, that's not the craziest thing you see in New York.
1: That's true.
0: It's not going to be like, oh my gosh, you wouldn't believe I saw a guy sitting on the toilet. Like, if you ride the subway, you see crazier every day.
1: Well, I'm sure you see people squatting
0: all
1: over the streets of New York. And those are some of your trending stories.
0: It's Joey and Lauren.
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15: Here's your B94 forecast. Chance of rain showers today, otherwise cloudy skies expected. High temperatures reach up to 58. Cloudy skies again tonight, slight chance for showers.

0: Lows dip down to about 44. High temperatures reach up to 62. Tomorrow, sunshine mixed with clouds at times. From the Weatherology Weather Lab, I'm meteorologist Jennifer Wojcicki on B94. Currently, it's 53 degrees.
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7: Here's your B94 forecast. Chance of rain showers today, otherwise cloudy skies expected. High temperatures reach up to 58. Cloudy skies again tonight, slight chance for showers. Lows dip down to about 44. High temperatures reach up to 62. Tomorrow, sunshine mixed with clouds at times. From the Weatherology Weather Lab, I'm meteorologist Jennifer Wojcicki on B94. Currently, it's 53 degrees.
8: It's Joey and Lauren. 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I can understand where Tyler's coming from, but most people won't.
9: 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Mary should run away from Tyler.
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0: It's Joey and Lauren. It's Makeup or Breakup. So a little bit of a unique scenario where Mary actually pretty much got an answer from Tyler, but she's still looking for more details. So she went out with Tyler. They went out on a date. She texted later because she hadn't heard, and she's like, hey, I'd love to see you again. And he literally goes, well, with your running lifestyle, I don't think it's going to be a match. With her running lifestyle.
1: Running
0: so,
1: lifestyle.
0: Mary, clearly you're a runner, correct?
2: I am a runner.
0: Okay. Now, how in the world is this connected? I imagine you must have talked about running on the date, but he didn't give you any hints like, oh, you run? I'm out.
2: Yeah, no, not at all. I mean, he seemed really excited. I'm training for my first marathon right now.
0: And, very cool.
2: You know, I mean, I've been running, you know, for years and years, and I've done a bunch of halves, but this is like my first marathon, and the training is, it's different, and it shifts you mentally, and, you know, he seemed so, you know, excited and supportive of it. Mm-hmm. So I just don't get it. And I told him, you know, I'm just because I run does not mean you need to run. Like, I'm not forcing you to be a part of that part of my life.
0: Mm-hmm. That's what I was wondering.
1: You brought up that you're passionate about this, but you didn't make it your whole personality. You were just like, oh, yeah, I'm training right now. And because that's common conversation in a date, like what you're doing in your life.
0: You didn't show up with a bib on already, right? You didn't
2: show up.
1: Okay.
2: No.
1: Okay. I would feel like that's
2: no, I definitely
1: super
2: didn't.
1: Rude.
2: I mean, it's taking over a lot of my time right now because, you know, you got to get the runs in, you got to get the types of runs in and the long runs. And it does take time, but it's not like my whole personality.
0: Okay. All right. I'm taking your word of that. So, but he did give you that text where he said, like, so he's clearly saying that's the reason, but
1: that feels rude.
0: Yeah, and then ghosting after.
2: Thank you.
0: Yeah,
2: like,
0: well,
2: what a weird thing. What a weird reason.
0: I mean, if you run so much, just run to his house. All right, so what we'll do is we'll play a song. We'll come back and we'll call Tyler, okay?
2: Okay, thank you.
0: Absolutely. Yeah. So Mary with us, Tyler coming up, where he already said, hey, your running lifestyle, don't think it will be a match. Got to figure out what that means exactly, and it's next on Joey and Lauren.

0: It's Joey and Lauren. It's Makeup or Breakup. And Mary went out with Tyler. She texted him because she wasn't hearing anything. And he literally goes, oh, your running lifestyle, I don't think is a match for me. And we learned some details. Mary said, I am training for a marathon. You kept bringing it up. And I thought you were trying to be respectful, but the worry is that all she talked about?
1: Yeah, and she said, no, I didn't make it my whole personality, which is good. And I think at this point, she is a little offended by the response and then the no contact, and I would be too. So I think she's just wanting some answers to all this. But if anyone's calling out your lifestyle, it does feel a little offensive.
0: Sure. Oh,
1: right?
0: Yeah.
1: Like, okay. With no context. I could see someone be like,
0: your buffet lifestyle, Joey, is not for me. Your buffalo wing and chicken dip lifestyle,
1: not
0: for me.
1: You're sitting on your butt on the couch all day
0: long. Your TV watching lifestyle, not for me. All right. So we got Tyler's number. Let's talk to him.
2: Hello?
0: Hello. Is this Tyler?
2: Yes.
0: Tyler. This is Joey and Lauren in the morning radio show. The reason we're calling you is Mary reached out to us, and we understand this is a girl you went out with. You told her running lifestyle is not a match for you. Why the heck we know that is because on our show we help people that kind of get ghosted, and we understand you don't want to see Mary again because of running. Is that,
1: okay, that's a lot, right?
0: I know, that is a lot. Yeah, sorry.
2: Like, if she's okay with me saying it, on the radio, it's not going to work.
0: Okay.
2: We're not going to be a match.
1: Okay, that's fair. I mean, everybody has that choice. If you're like, we're not meant for each other, that's totally fine. But I think Mary was hoping for a little bit more context because she feels like her running shouldn't impact you guys dating.
0: And she said she... on the date to tell you, hey, you don't have to run. Like,
1: maybe you could just explain your side of things.
2: That's not, I know runners at this point. I know how it goes. You go, you don't have to run. And then, but then you don't have to, but then you do. You do a 5K and then it's a 10K. And then you're doing a half marathon and then you're kind of getting into it. And it's like, then you get the bumper sticker that says 26.2. I'm not trying to be mean. I just know what this is.
0: Okay,
1: so you're convinced that dating her means she's going to loop you into her passion of running? Is that what I'm gathering?
2: Yeah, exactly. Look, I was being honest when I was supporting her that she said she wanted to run a marathon. That's great, but heaven forbid I want a donut. It's just not going to work.
0: So Tyler, you are, and I don't know if this is past experience, but you are basically saying, I have seen how this works, and runners don't vibe with non-runners. Someone conforms.
1: That is such garbage.
0: But hold on a second. If someone's running every Saturday morning and you're in a relationship with someone and they're like, hey, you want to go out to brunch? And they're like, no, sorry, I got to get my 8 miles in today. That's not a lifestyle blend. I don't think it is.
1: Plenty of people where one of them is really into running or fitness and the other one's not.
0: Well, Tyler's apparently saying it starts with a 5K. It starts with a fun run, and then all of a sudden he's in an Ironman.
1: Wow. Tyler,
0: so, I mean, I'll give you credit. You're not backing down from this. Mary is with us on the other line just to hear a little more details. Mary, he's basically saying he doesn't

0: believe you when you say you don't have to run, that you'd start them off with a 5K, and that's the gateway, and it's all downhill from there.
1: I mean, I think, give me a little more credit, or why don't we, did you like me? Because if you liked me, then why don't you see if I'm telling the truth? You know, I am telling the truth. You don't have to...
2: I think you're telling the truth. You just don't know that we're eventually going to be waking up at 6 a.m. See, if I like you, then we're going to be waking up at 6 a.m. doing a dumb 5K.
1: Maybe that's dumb you, though, because I have dated people before that are not runners, and that does not happen. So, like, maybe you'll have to have some, you know, what is it, you know, like... boundaries with yourself and not take over my
0: So Mary, you're saying you could be on marathons every other weekend and Tyler could be throwing down large cheese pizzas and that's fine.
3: Yeah, Tyler can be there at the finish line supporting her. Like that's what's beautiful about it is you can cheer her on and be supportive and not feel like she's going to rope you into all of it.
0: But Tyler's probably like me, and there's no worse feeling than sitting on the couch and someone just like, oh, just got done with my workout.
3: Well, then that's on y'all. That's an insecurity on y'all.
0: Tyler, you and me.
1: Exactly.
2: And that's what I'm saying. It's not going to, I'm not trying, I'm saying it's not going to work for me.
0: Got it. I like it.
3: Wow.
0: All right. Tyler, you and me, let's go get a pizza. And Lauren.
3: Mary, I would say I'll go for a run with you, but I don't like running.
0: Oh, there we go. Mary, we'll find you
3: I'll
0: a marathoner.
3: Cheer you on. We'll cheer
0: Joey
3: you on.
0: And Lauren.
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1: Here's your B94 forecast. Chance of rain showers today, otherwise cloudy skies expected. High temperatures reach up to 58. Cloudy skies again tonight, slight chance for showers. Lows dip down to about 44. High temperatures reach up to 62. Tomorrow, sunshine mixed with clouds at times. From the Weatherology Weather Lab, I'm meteorologist Jennifer Wojcicki on B94. Currently, it's 53 degrees.
2: Okay, Lauren, favorite time of the day. 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
2: 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All right. 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

0: UN General Assembly in New York City today.
1: Conflicts around the world and artificial intelligence. Trump is expected to double down on his pro-AI stance, even amid a growing conversation around the threat AI could pose without regulations. Some Democrats, including Senator Bernie Sanders, are calling for a pause on advanced AI research.
0: Fox's Alex Hogan. Trump kicks off his trip to New York City with a productive meeting with Mayor Mamdani to talk about affordable housing and immigration.
2: I want what's good for New York. I want what's good for the country. So if I had a choice of having him be a bad mayor or horrible mayor, I don't want that. I want him to be a great mayor, and he certainly got potential.
0: Now, tomorrow, the president hosts Chinese President Xi at the White House for a state dinner. AI discussions are on the menu. 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
3: From the Laurel Media Newsroom, I'm Johnny Marks. State Representative Mike Armanetti is sponsoring a concealed carry seminar on Wednesday, 6 p.m. That's at the Johnsonburg Fire Department. And it will feature the Elk County District Attorney's Office, presentations from the Elk County Sheriff's Office, the Pennsylvania Game Commission, and Pennsylvania State Police. The seminar is open to the public. New regulations will require all state game lands users not engaged in hunting, trapping, or fishing to also wear fluorescent orange. That'll be from October 1st through January 31st. The annual First Fork Festival this year will be on Saturday, October 10th from 11 to 3. Celebrate the history and culture of the First Forks in Mahoning Valley with local vendors, food trucks, and educational activities. Cameron County Chamber of Commerce getting ready for the all-fired-up Kickin' Ash Barbecue, sponsored by the Emporium Food Market. That will take place on Saturday, September 26th, and will be held in downtown Emporium. Applications still being accepted for the Harrison and Muriel Dower Stackpole Fund, courtesy of the Elk County Community Foundation. The deadline for applications is October 15th. 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Emporium Senior Center planning a vaccine clinic on Wednesday, September 30th, starting at 8:30. If you plan to attend the flu and vaccine clinic, you must sign up in advance. The Elk County Footlighters getting ready for their presentation of Squabbles, a.k.a. Your House or Mine, October 1st, 2nd, and 3rd, and again on the 8th, 9th, and 10th. Showtime each evening will be at 7:30 p.m. The performances will all take place at the St. Mary's Moose Lodge in St. Mary's, and tickets for the program are now available. That's the latest from the Laurel Media Newsroom.
4: Here's your B94 forecast. Chance of rain showers today, otherwise cloudy skies expected. High temperatures reach up to 58. Cloudy skies again tonight, slight chance for showers. Lows dip down to about 44. High temperatures reach up to 62. Tomorrow, sunshine mixed with clouds at times. From the Weatherology Weather Lab, I'm meteorologist Jennifer Wojcicki on B94. Currently, it's 53 degrees.
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6: Here we go. We are Joey and Lauren, and I just got to say, I know people don't care, but Lauren is now officially bad at fantasy football. What's going on, Mrs.?
7: I don't know.
6: I'm the defending. I just got Lauren a trophy because she won our league last year, and now
7: I'm terrible.
6: You got a poo-poo team. A bad team.
7: And I don't even know what to do anymore. Like I'm overwhelmed by it because I'm not used to being a loser.
6: I remember playing fantasy football, I think, for the first time in like junior high. Isn't it crazy how I wonder who thought of the idea.
7: So the problem is, and I can't look at it this way, in fantasy football people, you know, if you don't play, this sounds stupid. But I always leave points on my bench. Like, I can never I don't think I'm going to start that person. My toxic thing is I cannot look at my bench after games have started.
6: Because then you're like, oh, man, I made a mistake.
7: Oh, because I go, oh, if I would have started that person, I would have won. And it's the whole thing.
6: Hey,
7: it's
6: listen, freaking crazy. I'm used to it. I was a bench warmer in high school.
7: There you go.
6: Me and Scott, last people on the bench in basketball, shut out. Where we didn't even put it on our jersey sometime because we knew we weren't getting in the game.
7: Wow, that's a risk.
6: Oh, yeah. All right, 5-second rule. We'll play it next on Joey and Lauren.
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5: Here's your B94 forecast. Chance of rain showers today. Otherwise, cloudy skies expected. High temperatures reach up to 58. Cloudy skies again tonight. Slight chance for showers. Lows dip down to about 44. High temperatures reach up to 62. Tomorrow, sunshine mixed with clouds at times. From the Weatherology Weather Lab, I'm meteorologist Jennifer Wojcicki on B94. Currently, it's 53 degrees.
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8: We thought about taking it down a notch, because we're starting to make our competitors look bad. But, nah. Here's another hit. This is B94.

0: It's Joey and Lauren. 28% of millennials say, you know what? I can't go out with you anymore because of this preference. You know what? I was kind of hating on it earlier. I think I kind of understand it. So again, this is millennials reject a partner or reject someone or don't want to see someone any further based on incompatible blank preferences.
1: Incompatible.
0: What preference that they're incompatible
1: movie
0: about?
1: Movie preferences.
0: Close.
1: Show preferences.
0: Television preferences. So yeah,
1: that's
0: shows.
1: So stupid.
0: 28%.
1: I think
0: that is so dumb. Hold on a second. 28% of millennials say, hey, if we have incompatible show preferences, then I can't be with someone. And you can all do what Lauren did, which is that's so stupid. But I'm telling you, there are people out there, and you used to be like this, but you watch true crime after true crime after true crime after true crime. Like, I can understand if someone doesn't like the murder mystery stuff, not wanting to be with someone that every night they're like, oh my gosh, there's this new documentary about the, I mean, like this Lindsay Clancy stuff, there's soccer moms just obsessed with it. That's weird to me. Mm-hmm. I don't get that. And so if you were like, oh my gosh, we have to watch this, we have to watch that, we have to watch this. And like if I was like, oh, I like to watch Friends or The Office and you want to watch true crime all the time, that seems to me to be willing to break up over.
1: I think there are bigger things to be compatible about in a relationship, and things that should not drive a wedge between two people is a show or a documentary. And I get what you're saying.
0: I get what you're saying, though.
1: People are obsessed with these murder documentaries, I understand how that could be kind of like, yeah, I don't really want to unwind watching that every night. So I agree, but I don't think it should end a relationship. Maybe y'all just watch your separate things every now and again.
0: Yeah, but like shows, like that's bonding. Like watching a show together is bonding. Watching movies together is bonding. And if someone's like, hey, there's a new Spider-Man out, and if you're like, I don't like Spider-Man, doesn't make sense how Peter Parker just leaves his room and Aunt May's chill with it, you know? Like a part of me goes, this makes more sense than I thought. It sounds petty, but it makes more sense than I thought.
1: Well, I'll give you this, thinking about it a little bit more. I don't think I could be with someone who is not a sports fan.
0: We've talked about that.
1: Like,
0: and I agree.
1: Someone who doesn't like, I mean, you don't have to follow your favorite team, I guess, but like someone who just inherently does not like football, does not watch football, does not like baseball, basketball, soccer, anything, and does not watch it, hockey, you name it. I do feel like, well, I don't get it. Cause like that's what I spend my time doing. And if you don't like it and you think it's stupid, then maybe there is
0: Could you be with someone? Okay. That says on a Sunday, NFL Sunday, like, hey, I'm going to go to brunch, do some shopping, do all this stuff. You can just watch football on your own.
1: Like, they let you watch football. I don't think I could be with a man who says, I'm going to go have brunch while you stay home and watch football. Yeah, I don't think that's for me.
0: All right, fine. Hold on. It's not stereotype. Let's say I'm going to do some yard work. Like, hey, honey, you watch your football. I'm going to lawn mow, weed eat. Trim the hedges.
1: I'm okay
0: with
1: that.
0: Run some errands.
1: But the problem is I think you automatically build up a resentment. Like, wow, she's just in there watching football all day. Yeah. What's the point? Because you don't like it or you don't get it, it turns into a waste of time in your mind.
0: A good friend of mine, diehard Patriots fan, got involved with a girl, got engaged to a woman, hated football, thought Sundays were for brunch and for farmers markets and for shopping. They get engaged. He stops watching football. They have since broken their engagement, and guess what? He's back to watching football.
1: There you go.
0: So, you know, I don't know. I don't know if maybe it's a bigger wedge than you think. So 28% say if we don't like the same shows, we can't get down.
1: That's crazy. Well, I want to hear from people. You can text us 68719. Do you find yourself having some issues in your relationship because of a show?
0: Yeah.
1: Honestly, like maybe that's what it is. Maybe we just need to ask.
0: Yeah, text us. It's Joey and Lauren.
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3: 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The government is over $38 trillion in debt, which means the IRS isn't slowing down. And the tax code is complex and unforgiving. So it's not surprising if you're one of the millions of Americans that owe back taxes to the IRS. Unfortunately, they're the worst.

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11: Here's your B94 forecast. Chance of rain showers today, otherwise cloudy skies expected. High temperatures reach up to 58. Cloudy skies again tonight, slight chance for showers. Lows dip down to about 44. High temperatures reach up to 62. Tomorrow, sunshine mixed with clouds at times. From the Weatherology Weather Lab, I'm meteorologist Jennifer Wojcicki on B94. Currently, it's 53 degrees.
12: It's Joey and Lauren messing with campers on one of their last camping trips of the year. With weird campground rules, this is right up my alley.
13: 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It's next on Joey and Lauren.
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0: It's Joey and Lauren. This is probably one of the most ridiculous phone janks we've ever been able to pull off because it just makes no sense, but that's what makes it funny. So we're messing with Derek and his wife, Crystal. They had kids. They recently went camping. They have a camper. They went to an established campground where you sign up for a spot, all that stuff. Mm-hmm. So I call from the campground with a little bit of a hiccup after their stay. We noticed they had some Coca-Cola there for their kids. They were drinking some Coke, right?
1: Right.
0: And we're a mug root beer only campground. If you're going to drink soda on the campground, you can only drink a mug root beer.
1: That made me choke.
0: Exactly. So what happens when they say, hey, you had a great time camping? I saw you drink some soda. That wasn't mug root beer. This is an exclusive deal, my friend.
1: Oh,
0: so you owe $400 because you drank Coca-Cola. And it's the phone janks.
2: Hello?
0: Hello, is this Derek?
2: Yes, this is Derek. Who's calling?
0: Derek, hi. My name is Joseph. I'm calling over from campground. How are you?
2: I'm great. How are you doing?
0: I'm doing great. Hey, it sounds like you had a wonderful stay with us.
2: Yeah, it was really
0: okay, good.
2: I'm good. Guys,
0: yeah.
2: Nice place.
0: Yeah, well, absolutely. Well, I just want to give you a call. We've run into a bit of a hang-up, and I just want to get something clarified here. So, as you know, when you showed up to our campgrounds, we have security footage just for everyone's safety. You sign a waiver to reserve the spot. You see the signs posted. And we did notice that there was some, you had some like Coca-Cola cans, some Coke cans. Is that true?
2: Yes. We had, it was for the kids. They love Coca-Cola.
0: Okay. So I don't know how aware you are, but when you sign that waiver and on the signs posted in the fine print, our campground is a mug root beer exclusive campground when it comes to...
2: What? You're joking, right?
0: Our campground is... it's a long story, but we're exclusively the only soda allowed on the campground site is mug root beer. It's an exclusive, and that's the only one. So, because you guys were drinking, you know, it looks like a different soda than the mug root beer, which you signed to agree on... We're just going to charge $399.99 to the card on file that reserved the spot.
2: $399.99, $3.99?
0: No, $399.99. So I guess
2: what? Are you kidding me for drinking a Coca-Cola on a? No, absolutely not. I'm not paying for that. Are you crazy?
0: Well, I'm
2: Is that even in the contract?
0: Yeah. So when you sign the waiver, it's hey, you know, obviously, you know, put out your fires, do all those things.
2: No, I'm not paying $400 just to drink a soda.
0: Well,
2: no. That's robbery.
0: Hold on a second. The fine is not because you drank a soda. It's because you didn't drink mug root beer, which is the

0: exclusive soda that is allowed on the premises. So you can drink soda.
1: Well, you guys need to make that more evident. No, absolutely not.
0: I don't know what you have against Mug Root Beer, but that's the exclusive rights that they have.
1: I don't
0: to
1: have
0: the...
1: anything against. Who drinks Mug Root Beer? Let's be honest. Are you kidding me? Is that even still in business?
0: Well, yes, it is, and partly because of a good partnership with us. So, again, no big deal. We hope that you come back, but just make sure to bring Mug Root Beer next time. It'll just it should get withdrawn within 48 hours on your card
1: Do
0: on
1: not
0: file.
1: Take money out of my account, sir. I am not paying $400 to drink a Coca-Cola. Absolutely not.
0: Okay, but if you drank Mug Root Beer, it would have been free 90 free. You picking up what I'm putting down here?
1: Yeah, I'm not paying for that. Absolutely not.
0: Do you realize everyone around the campground was all drinking Mug Root Beer? Didn't you notice? It was Mug Root Beer here, Mug Root Beer there. It's a great. Have you ever
1: Who
0: had it?
1: Who notices what kind of soda someone's drinking? I don't walk around and say, oh, look at them. They're drinking Pepsi. Oh, look at that. They're drinking Mug. Like, stop it.
0: Okay, have you had a Mug Root Beer before? It's delicious, and I bet you would change your mind.
1: All root beer is delicious, but what?
0: Okay, so really quick, you understand that you guys didn't drink the Mug Root Beer, the official exclusive soda of our campsite.
1: Okay, is this Olympic Campus exclusive official soda? Is this the Olympics? Are you guys like a sporting event center? Like,
0: okay, no.
1: It.
0: Okay, let's just...
1: What camp has an exclusive soda?
0: Well, let's...
1: You know, I'm calling my lawyer.
0: Okay, well, hold on. Before you call your lawyer, let's talk to your wife, Crystal, because this is Joey from Joey and Lauren. And your wife, Crystal, set you up on a phone, Jenks. It's not real. There's no, you're right. There is no official
1: Crystal,
0: soda.
1: Crystal, you're charging me $400 for drinking a Coca-Cola? What is going on here?
0: Listen, I know that, yeah. So Crystal set you up. She says that you were very nervous about all the things you had assigned and all the rules. And so we want to throw in a, it's got to be Mug Root Beer. It's the exclusive for the campground, don't you know?
1: Hold on, this is a prank.
0: Yeah, absolutely. It's 100% a prank.
1: You have to be kidding me.
0: I am kidding you, yeah.
1: I thought you were off your rocker. Mug Root Beer.
0: Yeah, you don't need to worry, all right?
1: Extortion is a better name.

0: It's Joey and Lauren, and it's time for
1: Tell the Truth Tuesday.
0: We must answer a truth question that you text in to 68719. This week, the question is, Joey and Lauren, be honest. Do you secretly like when one of you is gone?
1: Oh, like alone time. Like if you're
0: not a secret.
1: If you're gone doing something, golfing or whatever, yeah. I mean, heck yeah. Although I will say, and I don't mean this in an offensive way, but I think we both understand we're together so much that it feels kind of nice being
0: separate.
1: Feels
0: very nice.
1: Sometimes.
0: Yeah, very nice. Very
1: but
0: nice.
1: This is kind of sappy and cute, and I'm sorry. Normally, I'm very glad when you're gone. Like when you're golfing, I'm like, yes, get out of my house. Like I like being home alone without you. Okay. I went on a girls trip recently. I was gone for a day and a half. It was like one full day. And then some travel on the front and back end. And the whole time, I was like, I miss Joey so much. I just missed you and the kids so much. It's like all I could think about. I wanted to come home. I loved visiting with my sister-in-laws and mother-in-law, and that was all great. But like the whole time, I was like, oh my gosh, I just miss Joey. And I kept going, why? Why do I miss him? I see him all the freaking time.
0: So cool. I'm such a cool dude.
1: So I think if I were to put this into the right words, it would be, I love when we are separate, like when you're gone, when I'm at home. Because yeah. I feel like I'm in my comfort zone. I can work on tasks
0: that
1: maybe
0: you don't
1: I
0: like
1: don't
0: traveling
1: get to
0: away.
1: Do.
0: Yeah, I sleep terrible. I've done a couple of trips where it's just me, and it's like I don't sleep all at the hotel. Like I'm up till literally 2 in the morning on my phone, just like trying to fall asleep. Just like wait. In fact, when you were

0: on this girls trip. I went to bed. Kids are in bed. I'm trying to sleep. I fell asleep with my phone on. And I woke up. I'm not joking. 3 hours later, same video.
1: Just again and again. Oh,
0: I know.
1: My
0: algorithm's all thrown off. I like it. On the weekends, during the week, it gets a little crazy because there's a lot more responsibilities. But we have the DoorDash rule. I tell people the DoorDash rule all the time. When one of us is gone, DoorDash is a green light. And normally, I am not a fan of the food delivery because of the cost. It's so expensive it's just overpaying. But I get giddy when Lauren's gone and it's a Friday night. And I normally order from a restaurant that you don't really like. And I love that feeling.
1: It's pretty nice. I do like nights out, like local nights out. If that makes sense.
0: Yeah.
1: So like you've got kiddos and I'm out with girlfriends at happy hour.
0: And
1: or something.
0: I like that too because I'm like,
1: I love it.
0: Kids go to bed. I can watch whatever I want to watch. Like I watched the John Elway documentary. Like real riveting stuff.
1: Yeah, there you go.
0: Yeah. Getting crazy up in here. So yeah, that's no brainer. Though I don't do well many days away. I don't do well. I can't sleep very well.
1: I sleep so good.
0: Good to know. After you just said you miss me because I'm so cool. And that is true. Tell the Truth Tuesday. It's Joey and Lauren.
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10: Did you know that peripheral arterial disease, or PAD, affects 12 million Americans and is found most commonly in people over age 50 with a history of smoking, diabetes, high blood pressure, or heart disease? How do you know if you have PAD? 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

0: President Trump set to address the UN General Assembly at 10 a.m. Eastern in New York City.
1: The president's UN schedule also includes meetings with the leaders of the UK, France, Japan, Venezuela, among others.
0: Fox's Rich Edson. Secretary of State Marco Rubio telling Fox and Friends Iran is run by lunatic clerics.
2: Imagine North Korea, but in the Middle East. That would be catastrophic for the world. And you wouldn't be paying $6 or whatever diesel is this morning. You'd be paying triple that because Iran would control it and say, you can't touch us. We have a nuclear weapon.
0: Diesel up a penny overnight, setting a new record, $6.52 a gallon. But will President Trump meet with Iran's president who addresses the UN tomorrow?
2: I think what you'll find from the first term this president and now is that he's willing to talk and meet with anybody.
0: And Secretary Rubio and Ukraine's President Zelensky visiting the 9/11 Memorial Museum in Lower Manhattan this morning for a flower laying ceremony. 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
3: From the Laurel Media Newsroom, I'm Johnny Marks. New regulations will require all state game lands users not engaged in hunting, trapping, or fishing to wear fluorescent orange from October 1st through January 31st. Users are required to wear a minimum of 250 square inches of fluorescent orange on their head, chest, and back. State Representative Mike Arminini sponsoring a concealed carry seminar that will be held on Wednesday, September 23rd. It starts at 6 and will be held at the Johnsonburg Fire Department. The annual First Fork Festival this year will be on Saturday, October 10th from 11 to 3 at the Wildlife Center. That's at Sitemahoning State Park. There'll be food vendors, also educational activities for the whole family. And the annual Youth Pheasant Hunt, sponsored by the Cameron County Outdoor Youth Activities Program, this year is planned for October 10th and is open to all youth in the region. And that is the latest from the Laurel Media Newsroom.
4: Here's your B94 forecast. Chance of rain showers today, otherwise cloudy skies expected. High temperatures reach up to 58. Cloudy skies again tonight, slight chance for showers. Lows dip down to about 44. High temperatures reach up to 62. Tomorrow, sunshine mixed with clouds at times. From the Weatherology Weather Lab, I'm meteorologist Jennifer Wojcicki on B94. Currently, it's 53 degrees.
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0: Let's do this thing. Happy first official day of fall. Fall, is it your favorite season?
1: It is. Although this last summer I loved so much. I just love summer and the freedom that summer is. So summer's pretty much up there too. But fall is fun because we got football. I just find it fun to like spend time with family. Yeah. We normally have family visit in the fall.
0: But we also it's the homework assignments, it's the class projects, it's the reading, it's the, you know what I mean?
1: Yeah, that
0: it
1: too.
0: It is fun in the summer where I'm like, I mean, the packing the lunch.
1: It's the worst. By the way, speaking of homework, I am positive our son's teacher must have heard what I said on the show because I went off on homework. I was like, homework
0: you
1: is
0: did
1: so
0: go
1: stupid.
0: Off on homework.
1: They're in school all day long. We expect them to like fry their brain. They're just like totally overstimulated. They come home and then you send them with more work. Guess who's had homework every day since
0: that's
1: I went on
0: it.
1: That rant?
0: Yep,
1: our
0: that's
1: son.
0: It. Our teacher was listening and she's like, all right, you don't want homework, Lauren? Here you go.
1: I was like, homework is stupid. And now he has homework.
0: We'll hit your trending stories up next on Joey and Lauren. Stay.

we've just had your cards read, and it looks like your future will be filled with more of your favorite songs, like this one. This is B94.

0: It's Joey and Lauren. It's Trending Stories. It is Lauren right now. What's going on?
1: Hey, if you've ever been afraid of flying, like myself, I don't know, afraid. I get anxiety. I get stressed out that there's going to be a mechanical failure.
0: Oh, don't worry.
1: An engine malfunction.
0: I'm glad you're bringing this up because I found an app for you.
1: Oh, okay, good. So we'll talk about that. But I found details on why planes are the safest form of transport in the world.
0: They
1: We've
0: are.
1: Been told this for so many years.
0: You have a bigger chance of getting

0: an accident on your way to the airport.
1: But here's the stats. The odds of crashing are 1 in 11 million. Pilots train extensively for all the emergencies. They're constantly training for all sorts of emergencies. How about pilots eat two different meals to avoid food poisoning? I need pilots to chime in to tell me if this is true.
0: Why have I never thought about what if our pilot had diarrhea?
1: Yeah, but both pilots can't eat the same thing.
2: Because what if they're both sick?
1: Because if one of them got sick from it, you need a backup, right? Like, I thought that was interesting.
0: I mean, I've never thought about that. But if I saw my pilot, like, at the airport bar crushing wings and nachos, I would be a little bit like, hey, how about a Caesar salad?
1: Exactly.
0: How about something nice and balanced?
1: Flight attendants train for a wide range of emergencies, not just plane emergencies, but you know, if someone were to pass out, things like that. They rehearse rapid emergency evacuations. They cover medical emergency training. Planes have multiple backup systems if something fails.
0: Well, yeah, I didn't think like it was just willy-nilly all the time.
1: An airplane can glide for 100 miles with no engines working. So if engines went down, someone told me this once before, if an engine went down, there are airports in all sorts of pathways for flights wherever they're going.
0: Yeah.
1: So even if they had to glide and take an emergency landing, and a passenger plane can still fly with one engine.
0: Yeah. And yet they still use duct tape with that one guy. Like, that's what of all the things, they're still like, ah, let's do duct tape.
1: Planes are built to handle lightning strikes, and turbulence has never caused a plane to crash. So if you've ever been like, ah! In turbulence.
0: It's never been because of turbulence.
1: It's not. You're going to be okay.
0: Okay.
1: So I tell myself these things, but I'm probably still going to be stressed on my next flight. 75% of people say that they are tired all the time.
0: Yeah, we got to change that.
1: 75%
0: of people. A little more caffeine, a little catnap. I did learn this, that the perfect time to sleep is either 20 minutes or like 90 minutes to 2 hours where you naturally just wake up whenever you wake up. They say that the worst thing you can do is take a nap for like an hour. It's got to be like 20.
1: Send you or
0: it's
1: into that groggy mode.
0: Yeah, you either got to be so light that it's like it keeps you in this REM or whatever, or you have to go a full cycle.
1: By the way, of the 75%, they say the majority of the people who are tired 75% of the time are women by a large margin. Moms are tired.
0: And
1: we're all tired.
0: I've seen the caffeine intake.
1: Yeah.
0: It ain't helping.
1: Doesn't compare. Police are warning more and more about teenagers and TPing and toilet papering people's houses.
0: I'm glad it's making a comeback. No, I'm kind of happy it's making a comeback.
1: Here's what I want to say to the people who are the victims of the TPing. As long as it's not crazy excessive, right? Like, just chill.
0: No,
1: let's remember we were all kids once.
0: Yeah, I'm not a fan.
1: You're not a fan of what?
0: Well, I will say I am okay with the TP if it's like a tree, and I'm okay if you come and help clean it up. Or is that
1: smart?
0: Like, I feel like it's like you TP your teacher's front tree, and then you knock on the door with a box of donuts and you're like, hey, we gotcha. We'll help get it off.
1: I think the problem is if it's a dewy morning or if it rains.
0: Yeah, that's a problem.
1: Oh, because then, I mean, you're screwed.
0: It's a massive problem.
1: You've got like shards of toilet paper and it's stuck everywhere.
0: Yeah. The thing is, though, don't be doing this because everyone's got cameras. All right.
1: Oh, yeah. I mean, you will get caught immediately.
0: Yeah, like we all have like 17 cameras around our house.
1: TPing was made for our day.
0: Yeah, it was made for no cameras.
1: But there's no cameras. Nobody knew what was going on.
0: And no neighborhood Facebook pages. Really, the neighborhood Facebook page and the cameras
1: has killed childhood.
0: Childhood neighborhood pranks forever. It can't happen anymore.
1: You're not wrong. And those are some of your trending stories.
0: It's Joey and Lauren.
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0: It's Joey and Lauren, and we have a new fear. I love the new phobias that we're all about. Lauren does have mesophobia. We've learned that. The fear of circles.
1: No, so, it's not.
0: Oh,
1: it's
0: that's the fear sounds. Of sound of people chewing. But
1: it's
0: you also
1: the aversion
0: don't like
1: to sounds.
0: You also don't like circles. You don't like octopus tentacles freak you out.
1: Or like a cluster of like fish eggs or like honeycomb, like openings. Any like cluster of openings makes me want to vomit.
0: When Lauren sees honeycomb, it's over. It's absolutely
1: over. Actually, if I'm behind a logging truck with all the stumps of the logs, two things. Final destination freaks me out.
0: Makes sense.
1: Second thing is it looks like a bunch of round things. It like kind of weirds and grosses me out. It's weird.
0: You must have a fun life.
1: I am a peach. But no, this is a different phobia I just learned, and I thought I'd bring it up. I want to see if you have any guesses on what you think it is. I'm reading it as cherophobia. That's C-H-E-R-O phobia.
0: Cherophobia, okay.

0: The fear of chairs.
1: No.
0: The fear of cheers. They don't like people cheering for things.
1: No, but maybe I should be saying cheerophobia. Maybe that's better fear of, now that you bring
0: of,
1: that up.
0: Fear of cherries.
1: No.
0: They don't like those cherries because they got the pits in them.
1: No. Ooh.
0: There's a nut right in the middle.
1: Gross.
0: I love a good cherry, finding the nut and spitting it out.
1: Yeah.
0: It's my favorite. All right,
1: okay.
0: I got nothing then.
1: It is actually a fear. It's an irrational fear of happiness, where a person believes that joy will inevitably be followed by something bad.
0: Oh, this is like that movie Inside Out, the blue lady on Inside Out. She's got this.
1: She's just sad all the time. But no, this is like, okay, something really good happens to you. You're on top of the world. Things are going great. You're so happy. But then you have this innate fear that because things are so good,
0: something's going to happen.
1: The other shoe's going to drop and something bad is going to happen. And I feel like I've been there before. I don't have this phobia, but I feel like that's happened to me before where you go, wow, everything's going great. What's wrong? You know?
0: Bummer, by the way.
1: I know.
0: A total bummer. If that's how you're going to live your life, if that's like your fear you have. But haven't you been doing something and you're like, this is too good to be true?
1: Yeah.
0: Isn't this basically like people that say it's too good to be true and so therefore they think something's going to happen?
1: This reminds me of just pick any day of the week, a random day, and my calendar is blank. And I go, wow, this is amazing.
0: Yeah.
1: And then all the time in the back of my mind, I'm like, what am I missing? Something is supposed to happen today. I'm supposed to be somewhere. I'm supposed to do something. And so they have that like inside anxiety of like, this can't be real. Like, I can't actually have nothing going on this day. Have you had that before?
0: Yeah, absolutely. Absolutely.
1: Or some phobia.
0: Yeah, you get done with a task and then you're like, do I really have nothing else to do?
1: Mm-hmm.
0: And you just kind of like feel like you need to pile something
1: out.
0: On. Yeah, I think so. But I also, I don't believe in like, oh, if things are good for you, it must be going bad for somebody else. I don't know. I mean, I think perspective's everything, but.
1: It says people with cheerophobia often avoid situations that could bring them joy, from celebrations to promotions to new relationships, out of fear that the good feeling will invite disaster.
0: Oh, man.
1: Which is sad because it's like if your boss goes, hey, we want to promote you. And you're like,
0: no.
1: I can't.
0: Because then it gets, I mean, I can understand maybe some people not wanting a promotion for like additional responsibility. This is kind of different than a Debbie Downer. Because I think we've all been around those people that no matter what's going on, you could have given $1 million and they're like, well, could have been 2 million.
1: Well, we learn something new every day on different phobias. There you go.
0: There's got to be a fear of cheers, though, and chairs.
1: A fear of chairs. A fear of cheersing in a chair.
0: Cheersing in a chair. It's Joey and Lauren.
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6: Here's your B94 forecast. Chance of rain showers today. Otherwise, cloudy skies expected. High temperatures reach up to 58. Cloudy skies again tonight. Slight chance for showers. Lows dip down to about 44. High temperatures reach up to 62. Tomorrow, sunshine mixed with clouds at times. From the Weatherology Weather Lab, I'm meteorologist Jennifer Wojcicki on B94. Currently, it's 54 degrees.
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0: on the show today, we learned about ketchup. So the Heinz Kraft CEO went on this rant, basically. Well, it was an interview, but it feels like a rant because it feels like he's just rage baiting us and said all the things he puts ketchup on. He says he dips his pizza crust in ketchup. Now, I get it. He's the CEO of Heinz. Of course, he's going to parade around acting like ketchup is what everyone puts on everything, but he didn't say mac and cheese, which was his moment to seem somewhat normal. And that
1: some
0: he's like,
1: people put ketchup on mac and cheese. Yes,
0: some people. He puts it on fried rice. So we asked you, give us your ketchup takes.
1: Yeah, a lot of weird ones. This one says, though, guys, cold leftover pizza dipped in ketchup is good. You couldn't, no, no, it couldn't be me.
0: I'm okay with police just showing up and arresting you. I think I'm in favor of that. That's wild.
1: Says ketchup on grilled cheese is elite.
0: I'm okay with that. Ugh. I'm okay with that one. I wouldn't do it, but I'm okay with it.
1: So why not pizza then? Because pizza is bread and cheese.
0: It's not, because it's Italian. And in honor of Italians, that's rude to do to their food.
1: This one says, my husband puts ketchup on mashed potatoes, and then he mixes it in their pink.
0: Now you can make a case. One of the best things that ketchup goes with is French fries. What is a mashed potato?
1: Yeah.
0: Except for mashed French fries.
1: Few people saying they put ketchup on their tacos straight to jail.
0: That's how I was raised. I want everyone to know I was raised ground beef tacos with ketchup on them. And

0: I still believe I have two brothers that still put ketchup on their tacos to this day. And I do think they should be in jail.
1: This one says, I used to make ketchup sandwiches, bread, ketchup, bread. Just ketchup on the bread. You guys don't realize this is actually making me want to puke. Like, just thinking about it is just disgusting.
0: At least toast the bread. Like, ketchup toast, I'd entertain.
1: Let me roll through more of these. I put ketchup on biscuits and gravy.
0: Oh.
1: Ketchup mixed into ramen noodles.
0: Oh, bless you. Oh, bless you.
1: This one says, I used to dip Oreos in ketchup once as a dare, but I actually liked it.
0: I kind of
1: like it. You weirdo.
0: But now secretly when my family's out of town, I dip my Oreos in ketchup.
1: It says, my brother is 34 years old. There's no excuse for this, but he puts ketchup on his pancakes.
0: There is no excuse for that. There is no, the weirdest thing I put on pancakes is sour cream. And I don't regret it. It was very good.
1: That's kind of weird.
0: But it was weird.
1: Someone says ketchup on rice is good. No.
0: Is it? Okay. Sriracha. A lot of people do sriracha on rice. Does sriracha have a tomato base? I don't think it does it?
1: Maybe some. More peppery. This one says, I put ketchup on my scrambled eggs. I know people that do that.
0: I'm not going to get mad at you for the eggs.
1: Or
0: I don't like it.
1: Cheese, yeah.
0: I think eggs should be hot sauce or salsa, but that's okay. It's the mashed potatoes and it's that stuff. That's especially don't mix it and make it pink, dude.
1: Ketchup on a baked potato with butter and cheese. It sounds wrong, but it tastes like loaded fries.
0: At least it's a potato. At least it's a potato.
1: This one says, have you ever had Doritos dipped in ketchup? It's oddly good.
0: Probably accidentally at a barbecue. Like someone's backyard barbecue. You have a burger, a little ketchup spills. Doritos are on the paper plate. I could see that.
1: We did, on the show, we dipped Doritos in barbecue sauce
0: and
1: years
0: that was good.
1: Ago. Because I think Cardi B, she went viral for doing
0: Cardi
1: that.
0: Cardi B, well, we also, this is a weird remembrance, but Cardi B also doesn't refrigerator ketchup. And I think that's weird.
1: Oh, that's
0: she keeps it on top of her fridge.
1: Random piece of information that you know about
0: we talked
1: Cardi
0: about
1: B.
0: on the show. 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

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But nah, here's another hit. 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
4: Here's your B94 forecast. Chance of rain showers today. Otherwise, cloudy skies expected. High temperatures reach up to 58. Cloudy skies again tonight. Slight chance for showers. Lows dip down to about 44. High temperatures reach up to 62. Tomorrow, sunshine mixed with clouds at times. From the Weatherology Weather Lab, I'm meteorologist Jennifer Wojcicki on B94. Currently, it's 52 degrees.
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6: Here's your B94 forecast. Chance of rain showers this afternoon. Otherwise, cloudy skies expected. High temperatures reach up to 58. Cloudy skies expected tonight. Slight chance of rain showers. Lows level off around 44. Daytime highs approaching 62. Tomorrow, sunshine mixed with clouds at times. From the Weatherology Weather Lab, I'm meteorologist Jennifer Wojcicki on B94. Right now, it's 53 degrees.
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1: 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I am a summer girly through and through, but fall is most Americans' favorite. 40% of American adults prefer it over all other seasons.
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0: 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You know, where there's a will, there's a way. 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
2: News. I'm Gianna Gelosi. President Trump addressed the annual United Nations General Assembly in New York.
3: Our economy is the envy of the world. Our military is the most powerful on earth. Our technology is second to none, and we are leading in virtually everything.
2: His speech comes against a backdrop of multiple wars and rising concerns about AI. Antonio Guterres delivering his final address at the UN as the UN Secretary General, opening the assembly by telling world leaders superpowers have to realize
4: that their power isn't so super, that their power has limits. And the events of recent years have made that unmistakably clear.
2: Later today, President Trump plans to meet with leaders from the UK, Japan, Venezuela, and Ukraine. China's leader is scheduled to travel to Washington to see Trump Thursday. 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
5: From the Laurel Media Newsroom, I'm Johnny Marks. At Monday's meeting of St. Mary's City Council, Patrick Hackett was sworn in as the new city manager.
6: We are now ready to move forward with a vote on the next city manager for the city of St. Mary's. We do have a lead candidate, Patrick Hackett, and at this time I will entertain motions to appoint Patrick Hackett as city manager. Got a motion by Shane, seconded by Clark, to approve Patrick Hackett as our new city manager. All those in favor?
7: Aye.
8: Aye.
6: All those opposed? Congratulations, Patrick.
5: Hackett will replace Joe Fleming, who's now city manager in Dubois. Meanwhile, council also filled a vacancy on city.

0: There will be a recovery hike in Emporium this weekend. The event will be held on Saturday, September 26, starting at 10 a.m. Those participating should meet at the Recovery Center at 34 East 4th Street in Emporium. Food and refreshments will be served after. No pre-registration is required. The annual Flavors of Fall event in Ridgeway will take place on Saturday, September 26th. That'll be from 9 a.m. until 3 p.m. There'll be local vendors, food, beverages, and crafts for kids available on Saturday in downtown Ridgeway. That's the latest from the Laurel Media Newsroom.
1: Here's your B94 forecast. Slight chance of rain showers this afternoon. Otherwise, cloudy skies expected. High temperatures reach up to 57. Cloudy skies expected again tonight. Slight chance of rain showers. Lows dip down to about 44. Sunshine mixed with clouds at times. Tomorrow, high temperatures reach up to 62. From the Weatherology Weather Lab, I'm meteorologist Jennifer Wojcicki on B94. Right now, 53.
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0: Cameron Whitcomb, Kingdom of Fear. The Greenville County Coroner has released a report revealing the cause of actress Hayden Panettiere's death and that she died from fentanyl and several other drugs. TMZ reports that her death was ruled an accident and she was found to have the following in her system: alprazolam, a generic Xanax, a muscle relaxant called methocarbamol, and quetiapine, a drug used to treat bipolar disorder, schizophrenia, and major depression.
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2: Here's your B94 forecast. Slight chance of rain showers this afternoon. Otherwise, cloudy skies expected. High temperatures reach up to 57. Cloudy skies expected again tonight. Slight chance of rain showers. Lows dip down to about 44. Sunshine mixed with clouds at times. Tomorrow, high temperatures reach up to 62. From the Weatherology Weather Lab, I'm meteorologist Jennifer Wojcicki on B94. Currently, it's 54 degrees.
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0: making it its 23rd week at number one, and meaning she has defeated Mariah Carey's All I Want for Christmas Is You, which has 22 weeks at number one. Ella is now the longest running number one in the charts history. Of course, Mariah Carey gets a boost every December around the holidays, though. So for now, Ella Langley holds the title of the most weeks at number one, with Choosin' Texas topping the Billboard Hot 100 Singles chart again this week.
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15: Here's your B94 forecast. Slight chance of rain showers this afternoon. Otherwise, cloudy skies expected. High temperatures reach up to 57. Cloudy skies expected again tonight. Slight chance of rain showers. Lows dip down.

0: to about 45. Sunshine mixed with clouds at times. Tomorrow, high temperatures reach up to 63. From the Weatherology Weather Lab, I'm meteorologist Jennifer Wojcicki on B94. Currently, it's 54 degrees.
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2: Chapel Roan says she auditioned for The Voice when she was just 15, singing Rihanna's Stay, and that the producer watching didn't even look up from his phone. He was just like, okay, next. Here's Chapel Roan. Good luck, babe.

needy. 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

0: at the disco, High Hopes. If you're looking for something to celebrate today, there are a lot of options. It is the autumnal equinox, which means it is the official end of summer and the beginning of fall in the Northern Hemisphere. It's National Centenarians Day for those celebrating 100 birthdays or more. It's National Girls Night Out, National Brown Butter Day, National Elephant Appreciation Day, National States and Capitals Day, Hobbit Day, and National Ice Cream Cone Day. What's your favorite kind of ice cream to put in the cone? I like anything salted caramel.
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0: Watermelon Sugar.
1: Harry Styles, Watermelon Sugar. Demi Moore will be receiving a special honor at the upcoming Baby to Baby Gala on November 14th. I'll tell you more about that in just a bit. Right now, it's Mumford & Sons with Hozier, Rubber Band Man.
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0: 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It's given annually to a female public figure who has demonstrated exceptional commitment to improving the lives of children in need. 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
15: Here's your B94 forecast. Slight chance for showers this afternoon. Otherwise, cloudy skies expected. Highs level off around 57. Cloudy skies expected tonight. Slight chance of rain showers. Lows level off around 45.

0: Temperatures reach up to 63. Tomorrow, sunshine mixed with clouds at times. From the Weatherology Weather Lab, I'm meteorologist Jennifer Wojcicki on B94. Currently 57.
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2: 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Thanks so much for hanging out with me. It's music from the Kid Laroi, Without You.

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0: Lola Young with Messy. Happy birthday if you're celebrating today. You're sharing it with some celebs like Tom Felton, who's 39. Jesse Murph is 22. Chris Tallman is 56. Joan Jett, 68 today. Bonnie Hunt is 65. Billy Piper, 44. Andrea Bocelli is 68. Scott Baio, 66. And Ruth Jones turns 60 today.
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Remember when your parents punished you by sending you to your room? Funny how now that's the only place you want to be. 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

0: 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It's really fascinating. 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You can see the bracket, meet the bears, and cast your vote. For me, I'm kind of going for 32 Chunk this year. Yeah, he seems to have dominated these past couple years. I think he's got a real good shot at the crown this year.
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15: Here's your B94 forecast. Slight chance for showers this afternoon. Otherwise, cloudy skies expected. Highs level off around 57. Cloudy skies expected tonight. Slight chance of rain showers. Lows level off around 45.

0: Temperatures reach up to 63. Tomorrow, sunshine mixed with clouds at times. From the Weatherology Weather Lab, I'm meteorologist Jennifer Wojcicki on B94. Currently, it's 58 degrees.
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1: 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I guess that means we have, what, like 2 hours left of summer? So if you've been procrastinating that summer vacation, clock's ticking.
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2: Fox News, I'm Tom Graham. President Trump says Iran has a decision to make, a deal to end the war or else.
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2: And courtesy of UNTV, that audio, the president speaking at the United Nations General Assembly, he added he thinks a deal with Iran will be made after the midterm elections in the U.S. A grand jury finding there was not evidence to bring charges in the death of Nolan Wells. They found the black teen's death was consistent with drowning following a July 4th boating trip off the Mississippi Gulf Coast. His mother, Christine Walmsley, remains critical of law enforcement and their investigation.
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0: For today's Facebook Friend of the Day, the award goes to Katie Gakey. She shares this. If we've learned anything from social media, it's that many of us aren't quite ready for a spelling bee. It's so funny to see, like, when I post something and there's a misspelling in it, how all the grammar nerds immediately pull the caps off their red pens and are in there to correct my work. I'm sure it happens to you all the time as well. Yeah, it's really funny. Katie, thanks so much for sharing that. My Facebook Friend of the Day today.
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18: Here's your B

0: 94 forecast. Slight chance of rain showers this afternoon. Otherwise, cloudy skies expected. Highs level off around 58. Overcast skies again tonight. Slight chance of rain showers. Lows dip down to about 45. A mix of clouds and sun tomorrow. Highs level off around 63. From the Weatherology Weather Lab, I'm meteorologist Jennifer Wojcicki on B94. Right now, 57.
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Somewhere between work, emails, and errands, we suggest you slip in some of your favorite songs. Even your doing nothing moments deserve a great soundtrack. This is B94.

0: and covered in mud. Yeah, so apparently walking the streets of Dayton, somebody pulled over and said, hey, do you need help? Guy's like, yeah, I'm going to help myself to your car. So he hopped in and took off. Needless to say, he got caught, the police dealing with him. So I don't know what this mud-covered dude's punishment is going to be, but the first order of business, he's cleaning all the mud out of that car. That's the very first thing he's got to be responsible for. Then put him in the slammer, jail time, whatever. But he's got to clean that car. That is not cool.
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16: Here's your B94 forecast. Slight chance of rain showers tonight. Otherwise, cloudy skies expected. Lows dip down to about 46. High temperatures reach up to 63. Tomorrow, sunshine mixed with clouds at times. Tomorrow night, lows level off around 42. A mix of clouds and sun Thursday, with highs around 65. 68 Friday. From the Weatherology Weather Lab, I'm meteorologist Jennifer Wojcicki on B94. Right now, it's 57 degrees.
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15: Here's your B94 forecast. Slight chance of rain showers tonight. Otherwise, cloudy skies expected. Lows dip down to about 46. High temperatures reach up to 63. Tomorrow, sunshine mixed with clouds at times. Tomorrow night, lows level off around 42. A mix of clouds and sun Thursday with highs around 65. 68 Friday. From the Weatherology Weather Lab, I'm meteorologist Jennifer Wojcicki on B94. Right now, 56.
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17: Here's your B94 forecast. Slight chance of rain showers tonight. Otherwise, cloudy skies expected. Lows dip down to about 46. High temperatures reach up to 63. Tomorrow, sunshine mixed with clouds at times. Tomorrow night, lows level off around 42. A mix of clouds and sun Thursday with highs around 65. 68 Friday. From the Weatherology Weather Lab, I'm meteorologist Jennifer Wojcicki on B94. Right now, 56.
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when your parents punished you by sending you to your room? Funny how now that's the only place you want to be. Well, thanks for bringing us along. 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

0: Do you take a shower every day? Because if so, you really need to cut that out. Scientists at the University of Utah's Genetic Science Center say that by showering every single day, we remove helpful bacteria, viruses, and microbes that live on our skin. I know it sounds kind of disgusting. You get these little teeny tiny things, but they are incredibly important. And by showering every single day, you're sloughing them off, and they can't do their job. And their job is to help protect us from having digestive issues. They protect our immune system. They keep our heart functioning properly. So showering every single day, not necessary. In fact, might be a little detrimental to your health.
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